0: Fort St. John's Men's Shed is hosting its first block party. The Fort St. John Men's Shed's president, Jesse Lambert, said the event aims to highlight businesses, celebrate new infrastructure, and fundraise. The event has been scheduled for September 19th. For all the details on these stories and more, you can visit energeticcity.ca. That was your news update. Let's take a look at sports. Even with fewer participants going up north, Fort Nelson's Poplar Hills Golf Club is set to host its biggest tournament of the year. The All Men's Match Play Golf Tournament begins with registration August 12th, with the first round of golf scheduled for August 13th. Hosted by the Fort Nelson Petroleum Association, Vice President Wes Heal said it is a very special tournament with roots dating back to 1980. This year's tournament will feature 72 participants. And that's your look at sports. 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
4: Taking a look at your roads right now, we've still got nothing aside from that usual construction between here and Dawson Creek. But if you're driving, just be aware there may be some standing water from all the rain we got this afternoon. If you got any updates on the roads for us, let us know. For your Moose FM weather, we are seeing some showers and thunderstorms throughout the evening with a high of 19. Later tonight, more showers, still with that risk of thunderstorms, dropping down to 9 degrees. For tomorrow, a mix of sun and clouds with a chance of showers, risk of a thunderstorm, and a high of 16. For Friday, sunny and getting up to 20 degrees. 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
4: 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And the 700-pound category, $4.60 to $5.10 per pound. 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
4: It's Sydney here for your All Request Ride Home. If there's something you're wanting to hear, maybe something you haven't heard in a while, send it in 787-2222. Here's Morgan Wallen on the Moose.

0: know you. Everything about you makes me want you. 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
1: That was Brett Eldridge on the Moose with my favorite country song, Don't Ya. It is your all request ride home. We're taking your requests up until 6 o'clock. So if you've got something you've been wanting to listen to, send it in. Let us play it. In the meantime, here's Sully Burroughs, Put It On Me.

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12: Moose FM weather throughout the rest of your evening. Showers going on up until midnight with a risk of thunderstorms, light winds, and a low of 9 degrees. Some fog developing overnight. For tomorrow, that fog should be clearing up. A mix of sun and clouds with a chance of some showers in the afternoon. A risk of a thunderstorm and a high of 16. For Friday, sunny with a high of 20 degrees.
0: We're here for the same thing as George. I'm here for a good time. It's your all-request ride home.

0: Thomas Rhett on your all request ride home. It's Sydney spending the afternoon with you. There is still a bit of time to get in those last minute requests, and I can play them right after this.
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7: For your Moose FM weather throughout the rest of your evening, showers happening until around midnight with a risk of thunderstorms, light winds, and a low of 9 degrees with some fog developing overnight. For tomorrow, a mix of sun and clouds with a chance of some showers in the afternoon, risk of a thunderstorm, a high of 16. For Friday, sunny with a high of 20 degrees.
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was the Roadhammers on your All Request Ride Home. Thanks so much for joining me this afternoon. If you didn't get a chance to send in your request today, no worries. There's always time tomorrow. Here's Old Dominion with Break Up With Him.

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1: For your Moose FM weather throughout the rest of your evening, showers going on up until around midnight with a risk of thunderstorms, light winds, and a low of 9 degrees. Some fog developing overnight. For tomorrow, a mix of sun and clouds with a chance of some showers in the afternoon. A risk of a thunderstorm, a high of 16. For Friday, sunny with a high of 20 degrees.
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8: For your Moose FM weather throughout the rest of your evening, showers going on up until around midnight with a risk of thunderstorms, light winds, and a low of 9 degrees, some fog developing overnight. For tomorrow, a mix of sun and clouds with a chance of some showers in the afternoon, a risk of a thunderstorm, a high of 16. For Friday, sunny with a high of 20 degrees.
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Or we could sound like this. 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
7: For your Moose FM weather throughout the rest of your evening, showers going on up until around midnight with a risk of thunderstorms, light winds, and a low of 9 degrees. Some fog developing overnight. For tomorrow, a mix of sun and clouds with a chance of some showers in the afternoon. A risk of a thunderstorm, a high of 16. For Friday, sunny with a high of 20 degrees.
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1: He's a ranch hand in a pinch, man. 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
9: For your Moose FM weather throughout the rest of your evening, showers going on up until around midnight with a risk of thunderstorms, light winds, and a low of 9 degrees. Some fog developing overnight. For tomorrow, a mix of sun and clouds with a chance of some showers in the afternoon. A risk of a thunderstorm, a high of 16. For Friday, sunny with a high of 20 degrees.
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3: For your Moose FM weather throughout the rest of your evening, showers going on up until around midnight with a risk of thunderstorms, light winds, and a low of 9 degrees. Some fog developing overnight. For tomorrow, a mix of sun and clouds with a chance of some showers in the afternoon. A risk of a thunderstorm, a high of 16. For Friday, sunny with a high of 20 degrees.
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11: For your Moose FM weather throughout the rest of your evening, showers going on up until around midnight with a risk of thunderstorms, light winds, and a low of 9 degrees. Some fog developing overnight. For tomorrow, a mix of sun and clouds with a chance of some showers in the afternoon, a risk of a thunderstorm, a high of 16. For Friday, sunny with a high of 20 degrees.
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2: Moose Country Weather. For your Moose FM weather throughout the rest of your evening, showers going on up until around midnight with a risk of thunderstorms, light winds, and a low of 9 degrees. Some fog developing overnight. For tomorrow, a mix of sun and clouds with a chance of some showers in the afternoon. A risk of a thunderstorm, a high of 16. For Friday, sunny with a high of 20 degrees.
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4: For your Moose FM weather throughout the rest of your evening, showers going on up until around midnight with a risk of thunderstorms, light winds, and a low of 9 degrees. Some fog developing overnight. For tomorrow, a mix of sun and clouds with a chance of some showers in the afternoon. A risk of a thunderstorm, a high of 16. For Friday, sunny with a high of 20 degrees.
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7: For your Moose FM weather throughout the rest of your evening, showers going on up until around midnight with a risk of thunderstorms, light winds, and a low of 9 degrees, some fog developing overnight. For tomorrow, a mix of sun and clouds with a chance of some showers in the afternoon, a risk of a thunderstorm, a high of 16. For Friday, sunny with a high of 20 degrees.
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6: For your Moose FM weather throughout the rest of your evening, showers going on up until around midnight with a risk of thunderstorms, light winds, and a low of 9 degrees, some fog developing overnight. For tomorrow, a mix of sun and clouds with a chance of some showers in the afternoon, a risk of a thunderstorm, a high of 16. For Friday, sunny with a high of 20 degrees.
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6: For your Moose FM weather throughout the rest of your evening, showers going on up until around midnight with a risk of thunderstorms, light winds, and a low of 9 degrees. Some fog developing overnight. For tomorrow, a mix of sun and clouds with a chance of some showers in the afternoon, a risk of a thunderstorm, a high of 16. For Friday, sunny with a high of 20 degrees.
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7: For your Moose FM weather throughout the rest of your evening, showers going on up until around midnight with a risk of thunderstorms, light winds, and a low of 9 degrees, some fog developing overnight. For tomorrow, a mix of sun and clouds with a chance of some showers in the afternoon, a risk of a thunderstorm, a high of 16. For Friday, sunny with a high of 20 degrees.
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5: Your Moose FM weather, partly cloudy with some showers, light winds, and a low of 9, fog developing overnight. Throughout the day, fog clearing up, a mix of sun and cloud with a chance of some showers and a risk of a thunderstorm, light winds, and a high of 16. For tomorrow, sunny with a high of 20 degrees. On Saturday, sunny with a high of 22.
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3: Your Moose FM weather, partly cloudy with some showers, light winds, and a low of 9, fog developing overnight. Throughout the day, fog clearing up, a mix of sun and cloud with a chance of some showers and a risk of a thunderstorm, light winds, and a high of 16. For tomorrow, sunny with a high of 20 degrees. On Saturday, sunny with a high of 22.
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does Moose FM sound like? We sound a little something like this. Or we could sound like this. It's gonna be a long, hot summer. Wish you'd be together with your feet up on the dashboard now. We could even sound like this.

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3: Your Moose FM weather, partly cloudy with some showers, light winds, and a low of 9, fog developing overnight. Throughout the day, fog clearing up, a mix of sun and cloud with a chance of some showers and a risk of a thunderstorm, light winds, and a high of 16. For tomorrow, sunny with a high of 20 degrees. On Saturday, sunny with a high of 22.
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4: Your Moose FM weather. Partly cloudy with some showers, light winds, and a low of 9. Fog developing overnight. Throughout the day, fog clearing up, a mix of sun and cloud with a chance of some showers and a risk of a thunderstorm, light winds, and a high of 16. For tomorrow, sunny with a high of 20 degrees. On Saturday, sunny with a high of 22.
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2: Your Moose FM weather, partly cloudy with some showers, light winds, and a low of 9, fog developing overnight. Throughout the day, fog clearing up, a mix of sun and cloud with a chance of some showers and a risk of a thunderstorm, light winds, and a high of 16. For tomorrow, sunny with a high of 20 degrees. On Saturday, sunny with a high of 22.
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5: Your Moose FM weather, partly cloudy with some showers, light winds, and a low of 9, fog developing overnight. Throughout the day, fog clearing up, a mix of sun and cloud with a chance of some showers and a risk of a thunderstorm, light winds, and a high of 16. For tomorrow, sunny with a high of 20 degrees. On Saturday, sunny with a high of 22.
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2: Your Moose FM weather, partly cloudy with some showers, light winds, and a low of 9, fog developing overnight. Throughout the day, fog clearing up, a mix of sun and cloud with a chance of some showers and a risk of a thunderstorm, light winds, and a high of 16. For tomorrow, sunny with a high of 20 degrees. On Saturday, sunny with a high of 22.
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5: Your Moose FM weather, partly cloudy with some showers, light winds, and a low of 9, fog developing overnight. Throughout the day, fog clearing up, a mix of sun and cloud with a chance of some showers and a risk of a thunderstorm, light winds, and a high of 16. For tomorrow, sunny with a high of 20 degrees. On Saturday, sunny with a high of 22.
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Or we could sound like this. 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
6: Your Moose FM weather, partly cloudy with some showers, light winds, and a low of 9, fog developing overnight. Throughout the day, fog clearing up, a mix of sun and cloud with a chance of some showers and a risk of a thunderstorm, light winds, and a high of 16. For tomorrow, sunny with a high of 20 degrees. On Saturday, sunny with a high of 22.
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7: Your Moose FM weather, partly cloudy with some showers, light winds, and a low of 9, fog developing overnight. Throughout the day, fog clearing up, a mix of sun and cloud with a chance of some showers and a risk of a thunderstorm, light winds, and a high of 16. For tomorrow, sunny with a high of 20 degrees. On Saturday, sunny with a high of 22.
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2: Your Moose FM weather, partly cloudy with some showers, light winds, and a low of 9, fog developing overnight. Throughout the day, fog clearing up, a mix of sun and cloud with a chance of some showers and a risk of a thunderstorm, light winds, and a high of 16. For tomorrow, sunny with a high of 20 degrees. On Saturday, sunny with a high of 22.
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Miss the show? 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
2: Sage Creek Oilfield Services has donated 170 backpacks to the Fort St. John Women's Resource Society for its back-to-school program. The society says the back-to-school program is focused towards low-income families and includes giving families in need backpacks filled with school supplies. The society says they've been collecting names from clients of the outreach store in need of backpacks. They hope to begin distributing them next week. WorkSafe BC is asking employers to prepare evacuation plans and protect their employees from wildfire smoke. The organization warned that fine particulate matter included in wildfire smoke can travel long distances and affect workers even if the work site is far away from active fire zones. Exposure to this can cause coughing, throat irritation, headaches, shortness of breath, and more. And the North Peace Fall Fair kicks off tomorrow, promising a weekend of fun. Fair opens tomorrow morning at 8 with the tractor pull, music jamboree, and more all day. Other activities over the weekend include pancake breakfasts, heavy horse pulls, children's face painting, livestock, and more. There's also a free shuttle available from the North Peace Secondary School or the Seniors Hall directly to the fairgrounds. The sports and Fort Nelson's Poplar Hills Golf Club is once again the stage for the 46th annual Oilman's Match Play Golf Tournament. The event is hosted by the Fort Nelson Petroleum Association, who says they've seen a drop in participation over the years that they say is partially due to the loss of key infrastructure and jobs in the industry. The event goes till Sunday. That's your news. Your weather and traffic are next.
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2: Today, cloudy sky turning to a mix of sun and cloud this morning with a 30% chance of showers this afternoon and risk of a thunderstorm. We'll see a high of 16. Partly cloudy tonight. We'll see a low of 7 overnight. Mainly sunny tomorrow, high of 20, and Saturday set to be sunny and 22. 11 degrees at the Moose. It's mostly cloudy right now. To traffic, paving at mile 120 of the Alaska Highway near the Gundy Road, as far as I know, continues today. You'll see single lane alternating traffic there with pilot car. Otherwise, all the same kind of stuff going on. So if you head south on the Alaska Highway, some work at the Sweetwater Road intersection, you'll have to slow down for construction through there. And of course, heading north, work on the Beaton and Boogie Bridges continues down to single lane alternating traffic there. If you see something else going on, you could call or text me on the Fort City Chrysler line at 787-2222.
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0: classic from John Anderson on 100.1 Moose FM. Good morning, I'm Dub. Things looking drier out there today than they were yesterday afternoon, for sure. For sure. Did you see the rain coming down? I'll be 100% honest with you. I slept through it. I was having my regular afternoon nap during that time, and when I woke up, I saw there was a huge puddle in my backyard now, and I saw the video of Bernard getting absolutely soaked outside the Moose Media building here and went, what happened? That was wild. Seeing videos all over social media, people's basements flooding yesterday, or at least leaking, I should say. Maybe flooding is too strong of a word. Kids around town standing near big puddles that formed because it was so fast, getting splashed by them. There's lots of stuff going on. I slept through the whole thing, though. If you want to see the video of Bernard, just check out the Moose Media Facebook page. You could see it there. But yeah, that's wild. And today, other than the puddle in my backyard, it's really like nothing happened. We don't get a hard rain like that often here. And when it does happen, it's for like a few minutes, you know? It seemed like that rain lasted yesterday. It was like pounding us for a bit. Somebody took a video from inside the office here. Because we've got a metal roof, the sound in here was overwhelming. It was just like, because you could hear the rain just pounding the roof. Anyway, this is wild. I hope you're able to stay dry yesterday. Looking like it's going to be slightly drier today, but then again, yesterday I was saying 30% chance of showers in the afternoon, and that's what we're looking at today. Who knows? We might get a pounding again.
1: 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The Fort City Chrysler line is here for your calls and texts at 250-787-2222. 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
2: 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Sunday, the action moves to the South Taylor chain-up area for autocross competition from 9 a.m. till 5 p.m. For the full Peace Auto Fest weekend schedule, follow the FSJ Car Culture Facebook group.
1: It's the beat of FSJ, brought to you by the Fort St. John Co-op. You're at home here. 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

0: 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I'm Dub, and your 6 o'clock news is brought to you by HCL Industries.
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0: School District 59 has announced the removal of Tumbler Ridge's secondary school's exterior will begin next week. According to an update on the school district's website, the exterior's removal will begin August 17th. School District 59 Superintendent Christy Fennell says they recognize that seeing the building change will be significant for many in the community. The school was the site of a mass shooting in February where 9 people died, including the shooter. The school district says consultations for the new building will begin soon. 2 new government funding programs will be opening applications to businesses and First Nations governments on September 2nd. The Business Diversification and Sustainability and First Nations Business Development Capacity Building programs will provide non-repayable grant funding to successful applicants. Eligible small and medium-sized businesses will be able to receive up to $200,000. Funding will go towards purchasing new machinery and equipment, developing new technology, and associated costs to strengthen the business. And the Fort St. John Men's Shed is hosting its first block party to highlight businesses along 101st Avenue, celebrate new infrastructure, and fundraise. Party will be along 101st Avenue between 104th and 106th Streets on September 19th. The event will feature a barbecue by donation hosted by the Fort St. John Firefighters Charitable Society, as well as a carnival area, a kids area, and the Fort St. Classic Cruisers. The Fort St. John Classic Cruisers. In sports, Fort Nelson's Poplar Hills Golf Club is once again the stage for the 46th annual Oilman's Match Play Golf Tournament. The event is hosted by the Fort Nelson Petroleum Association, who says it has seen a drop in participation in recent years because of that they say is partially due to a loss of key infrastructure and jobs in the industry. The event goes until Sunday. That's your news. Your weather and traffic are next.
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0: Cloudy today, turning to a mix of sun and cloud as the morning goes on, with a 30% chance of showers this afternoon. We'll see a high of 16. Partly cloudy tonight with a 30% chance of showers early this evening and risk of a thunderstorm, a low of 7. Mainly sunny tomorrow, a high of 20, and then sunny and 22 for Saturday. It's 11 degrees at the Moose under mostly cloudy sky. Looking at traffic quickly, Old Fort Road down to single lane alternating traffic on Brake Check Hill as they are paving there as well. They've got a bit of single lane alternating traffic at Straight to Pro North Heating on the Old Fort Road. I don't know if that has started up for the day yet, but it will be later. And this is a project that's going to last until September 18th, I'm told. As well, paving at mile 120 of the Alaska Highway near the Gundy Road, single lane alternating traffic there led by a pilot car. Further north, some work on the Beaton and Boogie bridges along the Alaska Highway. Single lane alternating traffic there. And then heading south and south of Farmington at the Sweetwater Road, you're seeing some construction work that you'll have to slow down for through that zone. If you see anything else going on, you can call or text me on the Fort City Chrysler line, 787-2222.
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2: Good morning. I'm Dub. It is much drier this morning so far than it was yesterday afternoon. Did you get a look at that downpour? If you're listening earlier, I told you that I slept through the whole thing. It's right during my nap time. But when I woke up, huge puddle in my backyard. Saw a video of Bernard standing outside the station here getting absolutely drenched. And videos all over local Facebook pages of people, mostly kids, standing near puddles on roadways getting absolutely hammered with water as people drove by. We shared one of them to our Facebook page this morning. Mason was doing it not far from the, actually across the street from the Best Western in town here. His mom took a video of him at one of the trucks that drives by. Like, speeds up, you know? Sees this kid doing this, it's like, I'm going to drench him. It's so great to see. Such wholesome fun. And I know a lot of people online were also like, ooh, the water's real dirty, man. I'm sure he bathed afterwards, closed his eyes and mouth, all that good stuff. As it turns out, I'm going to talk to Mason a little later on today. We'll hear about his experience getting splashed during the torrential downpour yesterday. But if you'd like to see the video that his mom Ashley got of him, you can head over to the Moose FM Facebook page. I put it up about 20 minutes or so ago.
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1: Good morning. I'm Dub, and this is your 6:30 news, brought to you by Freedom Cleaning and Organizing.
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1: Sage Creek Oilfield Services has donated 170 backpacks to the Fort St. John Women's Resource Society for its back-to-school program. The society says the back-to-school program is focused towards low-income families and includes giving families in need backpacks filled with school supplies. The society says they've been collecting names from clients of the outreach store in need of backpacks. They hope to begin distributing them next week. WorkSafe BC is asking employers to prepare evacuation plans and protect their employees from wildfire smoke. The organization warned that fine particulate matter included in wildfire smoke can travel long distances and affect workers even if the work site is far away from active fire zones. Exposure to this can cause coughing, throat irritation, headaches, shortness of breath, and more. And the North Peace Fall Fair kicks off tomorrow, promising a weekend of fun. Fair opens tomorrow morning at 8 with a tractor pull, music jamboree, and more all day. Other activities over the weekend include pancake breakfasts, heavy horse pulls, children's face painting, livestock, and more. There's also a free shuttle available from the North Peace Secondary School or the Seniors Hall directly to the fairgrounds. To sports, and Fort Nelson's Poplar Hills Golf Club is once again the stage for the 46th annual Oilman's Match Play Golf Tournament. The event is hosted by the Fort Nelson Petroleum Association, who says they've seen a drop in participation over the years. They say is partially due to the loss of key infrastructure and jobs in the industry. The event goes till Sunday. That's your news. Your weather and traffic are next.
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1: Cloudy sky today, becoming a mix of sun and cloud this morning with a 30% chance of showers this afternoon. Along with that, a risk of a thunderstorm. We'll see a high of 16 today. Partly cloudy sky tonight will dip to 7 degrees overnight. Mainly sunny tomorrow and 20 degrees, and sunny and 22 on Saturday. It's 11 at the Moose under mostly cloudy sky. To traffic, watch for single lane alternating traffic on the Old Fort Road. At some point, they were going to start up that paving project that's going to be happening, I believe, on weekdays until September 18th. It's on Break Check Hill, but it looks like there's also a bit of a project going on from straight to Pro North as well. Paving in mile 120 of the Alaska Highway near the Gundy Road, that's single lane alternating traffic with pilot car, as far as I know, again. And then heading further north on the Alaska Highway, single lane alternating traffic at the Beaton Bridge north of Pink Mountain and at the Boogie Bridge south of Profit River. And then on your way to Dawson Creek, you'll run into some construction at the Mason Road and Sweetwater Roads intersection. You'll have to slow down through there. If you see something else going on, call or text me on the Fort City Chrysler line at 787-2222. 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
1: Oil prices are on the decline this morning as investors assessed prospects for weaker global demand this year and higher U.S. crude stocks, while prices found support from a lack of progress in talks over the blockaded Strait of Hormuz and disruptions to supply. Brent futures were down $1.66, or just about 2% earlier, which is trimming gains over the prior six sessions. Meanwhile, West Texas Intermediate was down $1.62, or again almost 2% after advancing over the past five sessions. The large crude build in the United States last week is a headwind for crude prices, according to UBS analyst Giovanni Stonovo, adding that the downside for prices should be limited as long as flows through the Strait of Hormuz remain depressed. U.S. commercial crude oil inventories made their largest weekly gain since January 2023 as exports slumped, according to data from the Energy Information Administration. Crude inventories rose by 17.4 million barrels to 424.4 million in the week ended August 7th, which is their highest since June 5th. Looking at the market numbers now, West Texas Intermediate crude oil is down $2.15 right now to $81.10 a barrel. Natural gas is down just about 7 cents to $2.73 per MMBTU. AltaGas share is up 9 cents to $53.03. Enbridge down 7 cents a share to $71.64, and ARC Resources down down a dime to $32.85 a share.
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0: Coffee? 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Laughs? 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Supermodel looks? You get what you get. It's the Moose FM Morning Show, brought to you by FSJ Return It. It's worth it.
1: Hey, it's Dub. I gotta say, last night I made a killer dinner. It's pan-fried chicken quarters. There it is. So like the whole leg. And then in the oven, I did some rosemary garlic potatoes, like the little potatoes. Those were roasted in the oven. And I did honey glazed carrots with dill. So good. Now, it's usually a crapshoot with dinner in my house, let me be honest with you. I'll put a lot of effort into something. As you know, kids, trying new things sometimes doesn't work out. My daughter actually ended up liking everything. She said the chicken was good, the carrots were good, the potatoes were good. She didn't eat a lot of it, because maybe she didn't actually feel that way. I'm not sure. But my wife liked everything, but thought the carrots were a little strange. Yeah. And I thought they were amazing. I mean, there's something about dill and honey and carrots all together. Chef's kiss. And I didn't used to be somebody who liked mixing savory and sweet flavors, like in a dish, like honey glazed carrots. Even though carrots are sort of sweet, I never thought of them that way when I was younger. I'd have, you know, Thanksgiving dinner or whatever. No cranberry sauce on my turkey, thank you very much. Now I'm more than happy to do that. Something changed in me as I grew older. Anyway, excellent dinner. I made enough to have leftovers, so I've got that for my lunch that I'll have at like 9:30, quarter to 10 this morning that I'm very excited about. And my daughter enjoyed it, even if my wife didn't love the carrots. I feel like anytime my daughter likes something that I make that isn't, you know, pizza pops or cookies, that's got to be a win, right?
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1: I got a list of names here I want you to hear, okay? Listen to this for a second, all right? Clint Giesbrecht, Kent and Kerry Lessing, Tom Cole and the Rich Riders, Annika Katharina, Jake Vaudeland and the Sturgeon River Band, the Motley Coolies. That's one set of names. Here's the second one. Clint Giesbrecht again and Kerry Lessing, Emerson Ford, Crispin Johnson, Addie Watson, Undercover, Will Braun and the Cactus Heart Band, Brandon Lorenzo, the Prairie States, Kyle McKerney and the Outliers, and Darian Ray and the Outlaw Orchestra. What are these names, say you? Well, if you don't recognize me, let me tell you, these are the artists playing at Fred Fest, which is just over a week away, Friday, October 21st, Saturday, October 22nd, just down the 100th Street at the river there near the Peace River Lookout. So much fun. I think Fred told me this is the sixth Fred Fest that they're hosting, and it's going to be so much fun. 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
3: 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On August 13th, Pet Edition Paint Night is back. 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
3: From the energeticcity.ca newsroom, this is what's happening right now.
1: School District 59 has announced the removal of Tumbler Ridge's secondary school's exterior will begin next week. According to an update on the school district's website, the exterior's removal will begin August 17th. School District 59 Superintendent Christy Fennell says they recognize that seeing the building change will be significant for many in the community. The school was the site of a mass shooting in February where 9 people died, including the shooter. The school district says consultations for the new building will begin soon. 2 new government funding programs will be opening applications to businesses and First Nations governments on September 2nd. The Business Diversification and Sustainability and First Nations Business Development Capacity Building programs will provide non-repayable grant funding to successful applicants. Eligible small and medium-sized businesses will be able to receive up to $200,000. Funding will go towards purchasing new machinery and equipment, developing new technology, and associated costs to strengthen the business. And the Fort St. John Men's Shed is hosting its first block party to highlight businesses along 101st Avenue, celebrate new infrastructure, and fundraise. Party will be along 101st Avenue between 104th and 106th Streets on September 19th. The event will feature a barbecue by donation hosted by the Fort St. John Firefighters Charitable Society, as well as a carnival area, a kids area, and the Fort St. John Classic Cruisers. In sports, Fort Nelson's Poplar Hills Golf Club is once again the stage for the 46th annual Oilman's Match Play Golf Tournament. The event is hosted by the Fort Nelson Petroleum Association, who says it has seen a drop in participation in recent years that they say is partially due to a loss of key infrastructure and jobs in the industry. The event goes until Sunday. That's your news. Your weather and traffic are next.
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1: Cloudy today, turning to a mix of sun and cloud as the morning goes on. 30% chance of showers this afternoon and risk of a thunderstorm, high of 16. Partly cloudy tonight, continued chance of showers and thunderstorms this evening. We'll see a low of 7 overnight. Brr. Mainly sunny tomorrow, a high of 20. Sunshine Saturday and a high of 22. At Moose FM, we're sitting at 11 degrees. It's under cloudy sky. To traffic now, and a paving project on Old Fort Road has it down to single lane alternating traffic on the Break Check Hill. We also saw some single lane alternating between Straight and Pro North, and I'm not sure if that's a different thing going on, but anyway, watch out for that. This will be happening daily until September 18th. Paving up mile 120 of the Alaska Highway continues. It's down to a single lane with a pilot car there as well. Further up the Alaska Highway, you'll see single lane alternating traffic at the Beaton Bridge north of Pink Mountain and the Boogie Bridge south of Profit River. And then heading south, you'll see some construction at the intersection with the Sweetwater Road. You'll have to slow down through there. If you see something else going on, call or text me on the Fort City Chrysler line, 787-2222.
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0: It's the Pizza Hut celebration line. Call in your birthday, anniversary, or just say thanks, and you could win a $25 gift card to Pizza Hut.
1: Yes, call or text me now at 787-2222 with your birthday or anniversary wishes, or just want to say, hey, thanks, shout out to you. That's cool, too. We do have a few celebrity birthdays today, though it is a light day. Actor Sebastian Stan is 44 today. Became known for playing Bucky Barnes in Captain America, the First Avenger. He's been in a few Avengers movies as well. He was in the movie The Martian. A very happy birthday to him. Actor John Slattery is 64. Probably best known for playing Roger Sterling on Mad Men. He was also in The Adjustment Bureau, Ant-Man. He played Howard Stark in multiple Marvel Cinematic Universe films. And arguably, not even arguably, the biggest star born on this day, back in 1899, the master of suspense, Alfred Hitchcock, known for such films as List 'Em, Psycho, Rear Window, North by Northwest, The Birds, Vertigo, Dial M for Murder. One of the most influential filmmakers of all time, he directed over 50 feature films, and his work continues to circulate through film circles and classic movie channels. He died at age 80 in 1980. All right, looks like we may have somebody on the line here. We missed you. I'm so sorry. If you do want to call or text in with your birthday wishes, though, we'd love to hear from you. You can call me at 787-2222.
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0: couple of birthdays on the Fort City Chrysler line, 787-2222. Tyler says, happy birthday to my brother, Dustin. And Elsie had a birthday wish.
1: I would like to wish anniversary greetings out to Shanda and Steve and Ford on their 10th anniversary today. 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
0: Sage Creek Oilfield Services has donated 170 backpacks to the Fort St. John Women's Resource Society for its back-to-school program. The society says the back-to-school program is focused towards low-income families and includes giving families in need backpacks filled with school supplies. The society says they've been collecting names from clients of the outreach store in need of backpacks. They hope to begin distributing them next week. WorkSafe BC is asking employers to prepare evacuation plans and protect their employees from wildfire smoke. The organization warned that fine particulate matter included in wildfire smoke can travel long distances and affect workers even if the worksite is far away from active fire zones. Exposure to this can cause coughing, throat irritation, headaches, shortness of breath, and more. And the North Peace Fall Fair kicks off tomorrow, promising a weekend of fun. Fair opens tomorrow morning at 8 with a tractor pull, music jamboree, and more all day. Other activities over the weekend include pancake breakfasts, heavy horse pulls, children's face painting, livestock, and more. There's also a free shuttle available from the North Peace Secondary School or the Seniors Hall directly to the fairgrounds. To sports, and Fort Nelson's Poplar Hills Golf Club is once again the stage for the 46th annual Oilman's Match Play Golf Tournament. The event is hosted by the Fort Nelson Petroleum Association, who says they've seen a drop in participation over the years. They say is partially due to the loss of key infrastructure and jobs in the industry. The event goes till Sunday. That's your news. Your weather and traffic are next.
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0: Cloudy today, becoming a mix of sun and cloud this morning. 30% chance of showers this afternoon. Risk of a thunderstorm once again. See a high of 16. Partly cloudy tonight. We dip to 7 degrees. Mainly sunny tomorrow, a high of 20. And Saturday, we'll see sunny sky at a high of 22. 10 degrees at the Moose under a mostly cloudy sky right now. To traffic now, you're seeing some paving on the Old Fort Road, so it's down to single lane alternating traffic on Break Check Hill. That'll be happening daily until September 18th. As well, paving at mile 120 of the Alaska Highway near the Gundy Road, single lane alternating traffic with pilot car there. You're seeing some single lane alternating at two bridges heading north, the Beaton Bridge north of Pink Mountain and the Boogie Bridge south of Profit River. And then heading south on the Alaska Highway, you'll run into some construction at the Sweetwater Road. You'll have to slow down through there. If you see something else going on, call or text me on the Fort City Chrysler line, 787-2222.
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1: Thursday edition of Name That Call. And we're playing for $150 in co-op cash. Nice. I'll get you lots of slushies and hot dogs and gasoline and car washes. All you got to do is be the first to name this call. Now this is stumping you so far. So we've had lots of wrong answers. Let me tell you a few of the ones we got yesterday and remind you of the ones we've gotten lots that we know are wrong because we repeatedly say it's wrong. We got Chichu Puppy, which was interesting. Gerbil, Mallard, Bobcat, Cane Toad, Shrewd, and Cheetah. Excuse me. We got Rottweiler Puppy, Coyote Puppy, Yorkshire Terrier, excuse me. Mongoose, Bad Camel, Impala River Hog, Bull Hyena, Tiger Quail, Meerkat, Hyena's been guessed a lot, Jackal, Red Fox has been guessed a lot, Muskrat, Barking Owl, Duck-billed Platypus, all in. Whoops. I meant to hit this one. All incorrect. We've also had Chihuahua guessed a lot, Badger guessed a lot, and Tasmanian Devil. So let's hear the sound one more time. $150 in co-op cash is yours if you're the first to name that call by calling or texting 787-2222 on the Fort City Chrysler line. Good luck.
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1: That's a call you're trying to name for $150 in co-op cash today. On the text line, We've had Common House Cat, a Wolverine. Wolverine's been a popular guess. And a Toad Frog. Incorrect, I'm afraid. Let's hear the sound one more time. Keep those guesses rolling in at 787-2222 on the Fort City Chrysler line while we listen to Dean Brody. Where'd you learn how to do that? It's on the Moose.

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1: Last round of guesses here for Name That Call. We had a peacock, leopard, baboon, mega Japanese beetle, and guinea hen all guessed on the phone line. All sadly incorrect. On the text line, lots. Pug, weasel, lynx was guessed twice. We then had a pug puppy, a dachshund, a skunk, and a wombat. And then this last one here, my stomach after too much fast food. It's not that, I'm afraid. But hey, thank you very much for all the texts and calls today. Nobody got it right, though. So I'm going to add another $10 to this co-op cash card. You'll play for $160 tomorrow morning.
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0: Good morning. This is your 8 o'clock news, and it's brought to you by Ritchie Brothers.
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0: School District 59 has announced the removal of Tumbler Ridge's secondary school's exterior will begin next week. According to an update on the school district's website, the exterior's removal will begin August 17th. School District 59 Superintendent Christy Fennell says they recognize that seeing the building change will be significant for many in the community. The school was the site of a mass shooting in February where 9 people died, including the shooter. The school district says consultations for the new building will begin soon. 2 new government funding programs will be opening applications to businesses and First Nations governments on September 2nd. The Business Diversification and Sustainability and First Nations Business Development Capacity Building programs will provide non-repayable grant funding to successful applicants. Eligible small and medium-sized businesses will be able to receive up to $200,000. Funding will go towards purchasing new machinery and equipment, developing new technology, and associated costs to strengthen the business. And the Fort St. John Men's Shed is hosting its first block party to highlight businesses along 101st Avenue, celebrate new infrastructure, and fundraise. Party will be along 101st Avenue between 104th and 106th Streets on September 19th. The event will feature a barbecue by donation hosted by the Fort St. John Firefighters Charitable Society, as well as a carnival area, a kids area, and the Fort St. John Classic Cruisers. In sports, Fort Nelson's Poplar Hills Golf Club is once again the stage for the 46th annual Oilman's Match Play Golf Tournament. The event is hosted by the Fort Nelson Petroleum Association, who says it has seen a drop in participation in recent years that they say is partially due to a loss of key infrastructure and jobs in the industry. The event goes until Sunday. That's your news. Your weather and traffic are next.
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0: Today, we're looking at cloudy sky turning to a mix of sun and cloud as the morning goes on, with a 30% chance of showers this afternoon and risk of a thunderstorm. High to just 16 today. Overnight, partly cloudy. We dip to a low of 7. Mainly sunny tomorrow and a high of 20. And Saturday, sunshine and 22 degrees. It's 11 right now at the Moose under mostly cloudy sky. Looking at traffic, some paving on the Old Fort Road, single lane alternating traffic on the Brake Check Hills, so watch out for that. Paving at mile 120 of the Alaska Highway near the Gundy Road, that's single lane alternating traffic with a pilot car. Further north on the Alaska Highway, specifically at the Beaton Bridge north of Pink Mountain and the Boogie Bridge south of Profit River, you're seeing single lane alternating traffic in both those spots. And heading towards Dawson Creek, you're going to run into some construction at the Sweetwater Road intersection, the Mason Road there as well. You'll have to slow down through there. If you see something else going on, you can call or text me on the Fort City Chrysler line, 787-2222.
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0: The king is here.
1: He isn't. Not yet, anyway. Yeah. I am running like a minute early this morning, so maybe he's still getting bathed. I don't know. Looks like I have someone on the line, though. It might be him. Hello, the king. Is this you?
2: It is. Hey, how are you?
1: I'm good, king. How are you? I just missed you.
2: Oh, I thought I'd get your eight back.
1: Well, thank you for phoning back. I know I'm running a little early today, so I don't know. Maybe you were still in the shower or something.
2: It is all good, Dub. It's all good.
1: Yeah, and it's especially all good because, of course, it is Thursday, which means another great day at BK. What do you got on the menu today for us?
2: On the menu today for Thursday, I would go with the family deals. We've got them every day. They are 24 hours. You can get a quarter pound king combo that is going to come with a medium fries, medium drink. That's only $9.99. Feeling like chicken, you can get an original chicken sandwich that is going to be the same price, $9.99. We have got a huge lineup of deals that are always $9.99, whether it's double cheeseburgers, chicken fried meals, chicken nugget meals, quarter pound king, whatever you want. You can get lunch today for under 10 bucks.
1: I love that the family meals are available 24 hours a day because, you know, some families have different schedules. And also, you've said this before, you don't judge. So if a single guy in one car comes through and says, all of the family meal, you're like, yeah, man. You do what you want to do, man. It's up to you.
2: Yeah, we don't tell you what you can eat. We make it your way for you every time you order it. Yeah,
1: even if it's 3 in the morning. I love it.
2: Even at 3 a.m.
1: All right. Well, now it's your chance to perhaps win yourself a meal for free by playing The King versus the Streets. Just got to dial me at 787-2222, and we'll get you through to the trivia contest. You'll win a BK beverage no matter how it goes. If you beat the king, though, we'll upgrade that beverage to a meal of your choice. And it looks like we got somebody on the line here. Hello, you're on Moose FM. Who's this?
3: Mr. Bean again.
1: Hey, Dayton, how are you today, sir?
3: Enjoying our dry spell for a little bit.
1: I was going to say, you didn't get any basement flooding or anything, did you?
3: No. Okay. Apartment, middle floor, we're good.
1: Okay, well, that's good to hear anyway. Well, let's see if we can get you a BK meal today. Here is your first question. Good luck. What was Queen Victoria's first name, Dayton? Was it Victoria, Alexandrina, or Elizabeth? What do you think?
3: Oh, C, Elizabeth.
1: C, Elizabeth. Okay, King. What was Queen Victoria's first name? Victoria, Alexandrina, or Elizabeth?
2: Oh, I'm going to go Alexandria.
1: It is. He's got you, Dayton. But you still want a BK beverage of your choice, so hold the line for a second. We'll get more info. Thanks for playing, everybody, and have an excellent Thursday.
3: You too.
2: Have a great day.
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1: Sage Creek Oilfield Services has donated 170 backpacks to the Fort St. John Women's Resource Society for its back-to-school program. The society says the back-to-school program is focused towards low-income families and includes giving families in need backpacks filled with school supplies. The society says they've been collecting names from clients of the outreach store in need of backpacks. They hope to begin distributing them next week. WorkSafe BC is asking employers to prepare evacuation plans and protect their employees from wildfire smoke. The organization warned that fine particulate matter included in wildfire smoke can travel long distances and affect workers even if the work site is far away from active fire zones. Exposure to this can cause coughing, throat irritation, headaches, shortness of breath, and more. And the North Peace Fall Fair kicks off tomorrow, promising a weekend of fun. Fair opens tomorrow morning at 8 with a tractor pull, music jamboree, and more all day. Other activities over the weekend include pancake breakfasts, heavy horse pulls, children's face painting, livestock, and more. There's also a free shuttle available from the North Peace Secondary School or the Seniors Hall directly to the fairgrounds. The sports and Fort Nelson's Poplar Hills Golf Club is once again the stage for the 46th annual Oilman's Match Play Golf Tournament. The event is hosted by the Fort Nelson Petroleum Association, who says they've seen a drop in participation over the years. They say is partially due to the loss of key infrastructure and jobs in the industry. The event goes till Sunday. That's your news. Your weather and traffic are next.
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1: Well, today, cloudy, becoming a mix of sun and cloud as the morning goes on. 30% chance of showers this afternoon. Risk of a thunderstorm, a high of 16. Partly cloudy tonight, we dip to 7 degrees. Tomorrow, mainly sunny and a high of 20, and sunny and 22 for Saturday.

0: on the Beaton Bridge and Boogie Bridges, single lane alternating traffic in both of those spots. And looks like some mowing going on from the top of the South Taylor Hill to about the 241 road today. Watch for slow moving vehicles and equipment. Again, that's along the Alaska Highway. And then a little further south of there at the Sweetwater Road, some construction work. You'll have to slow down for that area. If you see something else going on, you can call or text me on the Fort City Chrysler line at 787-2222. 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
0: Oil prices are on the decline this morning as investors assessed prospects for weaker global demand this year and higher U.S. crude stocks, while prices found support from a lack of progress in talks over the blockaded Strait of Hormuz and disruptions to supply. Brent futures were down 1.9% earlier, which is trimming gains over the past six sessions, while U.S. West Texas Intermediate was also down 1.95% earlier after advancing over the past five sessions. The large crude build in the U.S. last week is a headwind for crude prices, according to UBS analyst Giovanni Stanovo, adding that the downside for prices should be limited as long as flows through the Strait of Hormuz remain depressed. U.S. commercial crude oil inventories made their largest weekly gain since January of 2023 as exports slumped, according to data from the Energy Information Administration. Looking at the market numbers now, West Texas Intermediate currently down 82 cents to $82.45 a barrel. Natural gas down 5 cents to $2.75 per MMBTU. ARC Resources shares down 6 cents to $32.89. Shell ADR down 31 cents a share to $89.76, and Obsidian shares down 4 cents to $14.47.
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1: I'm Dub, and this morning joined by Sherry from MS Canada. Hello, Sherry.
2: Hi, how are you?
1: I'm very well. How are you?
2: I'm good.
1: I'm very glad to hear your basement was not one of the ones that got flooded in the torrential downpour yesterday.
2: No, it was a good rainstorm, though, for sure.
1: That's for sure. We're going to talk about Burgers to Beat MS, which is a week away. Hard to believe it's already here in just a second. But you did have a big month in May, kind of, because May is kind of MS month. So you had a bunch of different fundraisers going on, including the walk. How did that go for you this year?
2: Yeah, you're right. May is MS Awareness Month. So in May, we had a pub night, a couple silent auctions online, and the one at the pub night and the walk. So this year, funds raised were just under $24,000.
1: Holy moly, that's great.
2: Yeah, it was a really excellent turnout. The pub night was a huge success with that, and the online auction and just some businesses who donated was itself just under 20,000 or just over 20,000. And walk, good turnout this year. It grew from last year, as this is our second year back.
1: Yeah.
2: And probably about 50 or so people there did the loop around the park and the downtown, or the, you know, the arenas and stuff down there. So we did that loop, and yeah, it was a really good turnout and had some new faces, which was really exciting to have out and support the walk and
1: always great to
2: and meet
1: that.
2: New people who have MS and get some connections in the community.
1: Yeah. And again, the fundraising, the 24 grand, it's kind of always going towards awareness and the cure for MS, because there isn't one as of yet, but lots of research being done on it.
2: Yeah, absolutely. That's what funds raised go towards, and cure treatments and supporting people living with MS. And that's what the Team Burger Day is funds raised also go towards.
1: Yeah. I was trying to think, I don't know if you know offhand, how far back has A&W been doing this with MS Canada? Because it's considerable at this point. Right?
2: Yeah, 18 years.
1: Wow, there you go.
2: Yeah, and it started in a small town in Saskatchewan. And yeah, this is, it's every year it's growing. The first year in Saskatchewan, 18 years ago, they raised $40,000, and then it picked up. And, you know, year over year, we're raising close to $2 million.
1: Yeah,
2: so,
1: yeah. And it's a Canada wide or even,
2: it's nationwide. Happens, so. You know, people like to eat, and there's nothing wrong with a good team burger. And this year, this time of year, it's always great to support MS Canada.
1: Yeah. So that's August 20th, I believe. And it's really simple. Head to A&W. Get a teen burger. Calories don't count that day. Get That's three.
2: Right. That's right. Yeah. Breakfast, lunch, and dinner. $2 from every teen burger goes to MS Canada. You can donate there. If you want to donate extra, you can also, between now and then, round up your bill if you are eating at A&W between now and next week.
1: So. Yeah. There it is. It's really that simple.
2: It is.
1: I do want to talk quickly. You've got a Facebook page called, I believe, Peace Region MS Events.
2: That's right.
1: That's kind of where you can keep up to date on sort of the things that you're doing locally to support and fundraise and whatnot kind of for MS Canada, correct?
2: Yeah, that's where I'll post anything that's ongoing for local events or just even nationwide that things are, that are going on, such as A&W. But yeah, that's where you'll see anything that pub nights, online sound auction, walk information that comes out like next year, obviously, for May is when all that happens. So yeah, head to Peace Region MS Events and you'll find all that information.
1: There you go. All right. Next to Thursday, plan to have lunch or dinner or breakfast at A&W and get a teen burger, as buying that will help support MS Canada and their research and work towards improving dealing with, as you said, I'm struggling to find the words now, treatment and sort of managing it, I suppose,
2: that's
1: is
2: right.
1: a good way of putting it. And that's great news all around, right?
2: Yeah, I mean, absolutely. Canada has one of the highest rates of MS. So coming out to support any of the events locally in May or buying a team burger, it all helps. Every dollar helps.
1: All right. Well, thank you very much for being here today, Sherry. I always enjoy talking to you, and I hope everyone eats a teen burger on next Thursday.
2: Yes, absolutely. Thank you.
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1: Taking a look at your weather for today. Cloudy turning to a mix of sun and cloud as the morning goes on. 30% chance of showers and risk of a thunderstorm this afternoon. High to 16. Partly cloudy tonight. We dip to a low of 7. Tomorrow mainly sunny and a high of 20 degrees. And sunshine for Saturday, high of 22. 11 at the Moose right now. It's under mostly cloudy sky.
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1: It's only 12:30, but I don't care. 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
0: We could even sound like this. You're listening to Vocal for Local, brought to you by the Fort St. John Co-op.
2: I'm Dub, and this morning I'm joined by Julie from Latitude 56. Good morning, Julie.
3: Good morning, Dub.
2: Thank you so much for being here today. I appreciate your time. We're just talking about how you said the first design for Latitude kind of came out in 2018. So, man, you've been doing this a while now, haven't you?
3: I have been doing it a long time, yes.
2: For people who don't know what Latitude 56 is, so what is it? What kind of things do you do and make there?
3: So Latitude 56 is a wildlife-themed, northern-themed local apparel brand. All the designs are original. Everything is produced in my shop in Taylor. Mm-hmm. And we started with our bear, and then we added different critters as we went along. And now we're actually quite excited. We're releasing the first of our botanical series. Oh. So we have a fireweed design that will be released to... No, what day is today? On Saturday at the Summer in Bloom Market.
2: How exciting.
3: Yeah, very exciting.
2: Yeah, and if you happen to be watching the video, I believe this is one of your creations that you're wearing.
3: Yes,
2: right,
3: this
2: now
3: is our Traveler Series for Fort St. John.
2: Yeah.
3: So when we do our Traveler Series hoodies, they use a lot of the elements of our designs, but they're also putting the name drop and the mileage all along the Alaska Highway.
2: Oh.
3: So we've got locations all the way as far north as Coal River.
2: Okay.
3: And now our first off-highway one is Hudson's Hope, has a Traveler's Series with their ichthyosaurus, and the Latitude, like it's Latitude across the top, and then the bottom will, that one has Hudson's Hope, Northern BC, I can't even actually remember, and Land of Dinosaurs and Dams, right? Mm-hmm. So it's geographically branding them and us as a co-brand. And that series we're really excited about, and it's really, really gone very, very well.
2: Yeah, and I think if I remember right, at least the last time I was in your shop, which has been a while, apologies, but you've got hats, you've got hoodies,
3: yes.
2: I think you got sweats, you got like shirts as well, you kind of...
3: Yeah,
2: you can outfit yourself in just this apparel and get by in life absolutely fine, eh?
3: That's right. That's right. And once you have your first piece of Latitude, you usually come back.
2: Mm-hmm.
3: We love dogs and we love boats because people lose their hats to both.
2: Yeah.
3: And then they come in to replace their favorite hat.
2: Yeah.
3: Yeah.
2: There
3: yeah.
2: it is. So you've got this new Travelers series.
3: Mm-hmm.
2: Are you then kind of, are you expanding beyond your shop? Because you've got your shop in Taylor, 9607 98th Street. We'll say that address again. But can you get your stuff in other places as
3: yes.
2: well now?
3: Yeah, we're all up the Alaska Highway.
2: Yeah,
3: so
2: okay.
3: some places like Shepherd's Inn, we have a selection of hats and some Traveler Series hoodies and t-shirts. There's places like Bucking Horse that has both of our design, like Pure Latitude,
2: mm-hmm.
3: Co-branded stuff as like with the Traveler Series, as well as their own product. So every place is a little bit different. So we right now are in 23 different locations.
2: Wow.
3: And sometimes it can be simple as a few hats at, say, Roadhouse in mm-hmm. Aris. And Toad River has a lot of our stuff with the name drop with Toad River on it. And yeah, Coal River has a really big selection.
2: Yeah.
3: Yeah. Yeah. It's it's
2: cool.
3: kind of fun. There's a trail of Latitude for sure.
2: Absolutely.
3: For sure. Yeah.
2: Let's go back to you kind of getting your start in this. Why did you say, I want to create an apparel company essentially with unique designs, something that I've come up with myself. Where did that come from? What made you decide to do that, Julie?
3: Probably pure jealousy. Kaylee and I were working SJA promo, and we're always doing our best work to put out the client's dreams and the
2: sure.
3: client's visions.
2: Yeah.
3: And there was an element of that is like, well, I want to do my own stuff. You know, I want my little sandbox. So we came up with a design really on a road trip. It was a crazy road trip. We went down to Hunter Mile House for a birthday party for one of my husband's friends.
2: Yeah.
3: And it was a turn and burn. It was drive down, do the party, come back basically the next day. And that trip really cemented the design. A girlfriend of mine came up with the tagline. I knew I needed a tagline, so stay grounded became our tagline, and that has just, it's resonated with so many people.
2: Mm-hmm.
3: So we definitely try to embrace that wherever we can. And so, yeah, it just came from that. It just started with a bear, a hibernation crest, and then we named it the Hibernation Series. And then everything has a series name. So we've got Muskeg series. We've got online series, which I think is hilarious, but that's maybe just me. And the Alka's Bugle series. And we have a squirrel.
2: Yeah.
3: And that's the Distracted series.
2: Squirrel. Yeah.
3: Yes. And now we have our new series launching on Saturday, but I'm not giving away the secret yet. You have to come to the Summer in Bloom Market to get that one.
2: All right. We'll make sure we mention that again at the end. We go back. You said you're working at, I think you said you owned SJA Promo, or do at some point.
3: I did. Yeah, I did. I sold my shares just when things were happening in 2020.
2: Yeah, yeah.
3: So I went home to do Latitude and Take It Easy.
2: Yeah.
3: Because I wasn't actually very healthy at the time. I was definitely suffering. And I went home to take it easy, and I did suffer the next year. I did end up with DVTs and pulmonary embolisms, and I knew that was coming.
2: Oh, God.
3: I actually thought we'd, stopped me working too hard a long time before that and sitting entirely too much not actually being able to get my diagnosis properly. That was a life-changing event. That was in 2021. And since then, it's continuing to embrace joy and being very positive about it, because that was my near-death experience.
2: Yeah.
3: And what it's done is just, it makes you not afraid anymore.
2: Mm-hmm.
3: It makes you not afraid. You just have to go do it. You're not in control. I thought I was in control. I was not in control.
2: Yeah. So be bold, because what do you got to lose?
3: Yeah, not so much that. Just be fearless, right?
2: Yeah.
3: Like when you're second-guessing something, there's a 50-50 chance.
2: Yeah.
3: You go do it. And it fails, well, next. You go do it and it succeeds and it takes off, like our Traveler series and our brand. We just keep building. People love our product. And if it's in your heart, just do it.
2: Absolutely.
3: Just do it, yeah.
2: There you go.
3: Yeah.
2: I want to talk about you even going further back than that, Julie. I mean, you think about you as a kid or maybe a young person first getting into, designing apparel and this kind of stuff, because I assume you've been doing this for some time. Do you ever see this kind of being a thing you would do as a kid? You wanted to work yourself?
3: No.
2: No,
3: when I was a kid, I wanted to be a teacher so I could write on the board. kid dreams, right?
2: Yeah.
3: Or I wanted to work in a bank so I could take the rubber stamp and go tunk, tunk, tunk. So, yeah, my dreams weren't really big when I was a kid. They really weren't. They were very simple dreams. And I never would have seen this coming. I never would have seen this coming. And I work 7 days a week. Our shop is in our yard.
2: Yeah.
3: So I'm usually out in my shop. I shouldn't say usually. I spend quite a bit of time out there. And I never not want to be there.
2: Mm-hmm.
3: Like, it's not a grind. Like, it is a grind as far as hustle and work. But it's not, oh my gosh, like I need to change things up. This is the longest I've stated anything, in fact.
2: Yeah.
3: The very longest I've stated anything.
2: Wonderful.
3: Yeah.
2: So really a labor.
3: Yeah.
2: Of love.
3: Oh, it's exactly where I need to be. Yeah. And then working with my clients up the highway is tourism. And tourism has always been a passion of mine. And giving your visitor the best experience and the best promo that they can have.
2: Yeah.
3: And all of that kind of ties in as well. And understanding the tourist vibe and it's a small window and you've got to get things done.
2: I mean, they're collector items, right?
3: They are.
2: Now you've got a sweater that says Coal River on it, which
3: right.
2: It's not a huge place, so it's like, look what I have, right?
3: Yeah, and it's got the bison on it.
2: Yep.
3: We did a new series. I've drawn a caribou. I've not turned it into my own series yet, so I drew my own caribou for Double G at Muncho Lake.
2: Mm-hmm.
3: So you can get a caribou there. You can get squirrels at Pink Mountain. You can get moose at Shepherd's Inn. You've got the moose here in Fort St. John.
2: Yeah.
3: Taylor Trading Post has Taylor Trading Post, like their iconic little gorgeous building.
2: Yeah.
3: Where you probably remember stopping and getting an ice cream or whatever, right? So, and then Cinnamon Bun at Tetsa. So we try to make it a little bit unique. We've gone a little bit off brand as far as always putting our critter in it.
2: Mm-hmm.
3: But I think that's part of the journey. There's no rules. There doesn't have to be rules. It's a cohesive brand. You can see when you look at it that that's that brand that we saw down the highway, and that's the color I want, and this is the place I want it from, and somebody else in the party will have had theirs already from, say, Charlie Lake.
2: Mm-hmm.
3: But yeah, it's neat. It's a way to say where you've been. It's a classy design, and people are just absolutely loving it.
2: Love it. All right, So you can get your products all the way up the Alaska Highway, as you said. Chet went in other places as well. Mm-hmm. But your main shop, 9607 98th Street in Taylor. You said you're basically open every day so people can stop by and check out what you've got, eh?
3: Pretty much. I have a sandwich board sign, and actually I've defaulted to my last 6 months. I've been broken. So from January to June, I was broken. So I could do nothing more than hobble out to my shop. So I put my sign right outside the door, and I've continued to do that. I mean, I could walk it to the curb here soon if we set up the anchors for it for the wind again. But yeah, if my sandwich board sign is out, I am there. And come on in. Yeah. And then you also can find us around the Peace Region at most of the visitor centers. So Tumbler Ridge, Hudson's Hope, Chetwynd, we're at Arras Roadhouse. I'm probably going to miss somebody, and I know I will. Tumbler Ridge, did I say Tumbler?
2: Yeah, and you said Hudson's Hope, I think.
3: And so, Hudson's Hope, yeah. Yeah, we're 23 places. You'll find us.
2: Excellent. Yeah. And you're pretty active on social media. You got a Facebook page, Latitude 56.
3: Yeah, Facebook and Instagram for sure. And that's sometimes the best. Well, it is the best place to, if you just want to, you know, have your hot coffee and scroll and see what you like that day and see where it's available at for sure. Just check out Instagram. You'll find it. And go up the highway and just go for a burn just to buy some Latitude. Wouldn't that be fun? Go to Toad River to get a Latitude hat.
2: Yeah. Go up for a rip to get some Latitude. Yeah. Awesome, Julie. It's always lovely to chat with you. Thanks for stopping by to see us
3: today. Thank you so much for your time and hosting us.
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1: I got a list of names here I want you to hear, okay? Listen to this for a second, all right? Clint Giesbrecht, Kent and Kerry Lessing, Tom Cole and the Rich Riders, Annika Katharina, Jake Vaterland and the Sturgeon River Band, the Motley Coolies. That's one set of names. Here's the second one. Clint Giesbrecht again and Kerry Lessing, Emerson Ford, Crispin Johnson, Addie Watson, Undercover, Will Braun and the Cactus Heart Band, Brandon Lorenzo, the Prairie States, Kyle McCurney and the Outliers, and Darian Ray and the Outlaw Orchestra. What are these names, say you? Well, if you don't recognize me, let me tell you, these are the artists playing at FredFest, which is just over a week away, Friday, October 21st, Saturday, October 22nd, just down the 100th Street at the river there near the Peace River Lookout. So much fun. I think Fred told me this is the sixth FredFest that they're hosting, and it's going to be so much fun. 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You'll be entered for a chance to win a pair of tickets to see Fred Fest. It's going to be so much fun. 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
4: Moose Country weather.
3: For today, cloudy turning to a mix of sun and cloud as the morning goes on. 30% chance of showers and risk of a thunderstorm this afternoon. High to 16. Partly cloudy tonight. We dip to a low of 7. Tomorrow, mainly sunny and a high of 20 degrees. And sunshine for Saturday, high of 22.
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1: So we heard stories yesterday during that torrential downpour about kids standing in areas where they could get absolutely wrecked by puddles from oncoming traffic. And I noticed last night there was a teenager who was doing it on 86th Street, kind of across from the Best Western there. And I wanted to get a hold and in touch of him to talk a bit about his experience. And I have Mason on the line now. Hey, Mason, how's it going today?
2: I'm good. How are you?
1: I'm good, thanks. We'll get straight into it, Mason. What were you thinking, man?
2: Well, it was raining. There's not much fun out to do. I was kind of bored just chilling at home. So I was like, you know what? If I go stand outside by a puddle, I'm sure I can make a few people's day. It was only going to be like once or twice, but the first car absolutely pinned it and just soaked me. So I was like too far in already. And then I was just like, you know what? I might as well just give it. And I spent like the next 2 hours out there.
1: Really? You were out there for 2 hours getting splashed? Holy moly.
2: Oh, yeah. And now I'm down a pair of jeans in the process of ripping my jeans doing it.
1: How did you rip your jeans?
2: I think just dropping to my knees. For like smaller vehicles or guys who in like the big trucks who absolutely just gunned it, I dropped to my knees and like, you know, gave them the best time.
1: Do you have any idea of how many cars and trucks kind of zip through there to splash you?
2: Oh, goodness, not at all.
1: Like probably dozens, I'm assuming, at least.
2: Oh, yeah, I'd say like half the town. I wouldn't be surprised if people came out there just to come splash me. I heard a few people did. Yeah. I've seen some comments.
1: What was the biggest splash you think you saw that afternoon?
2: I think when there was two of those really big trucks, they just pinned it, and it was just back-to-back, like, within like 5 seconds to each other. So I'd say that was it. They were both pretty big.
1: And did you find, like, were you cold or anything after? I mean, it's summertime, so it's not like getting splashed in the spring when it's melt. But, I mean, did you go in after 2 hours because you were starting to get a little cold?
2: Well, at first, once I got used to water, it was mainly just cold standing there. And then when I got splashed, it was a lot warmer. So
1: my last question for you, I mean, there's lots of comments online for people being like, ooh, that water's really dirty. Hope he didn't get any in his mouth. I mean, did that happen to you? Did you find the water was kind of gross when you thought about it?
2: Well, I was just standing there. Like, every time a vehicle came by, I just closed my mouth and my eyes. I didn't want any of that road water getting anywhere. It didn't need to be.
1: And I also wanted to ask you about this, too. I mean, a lot of people, I reposted the video your mom sent me this morning. A lot of people are just talking about how much joy you gave them. Did that cross your mind that that would be the reaction for people when you went out and did this? And how do you feel about the fact that it seemed to work? It's giving a lot of people around here a lot of joy.
2: Well, I was pretty glad to hear. I mean, that was kind of the goal behind it. I was like, I could probably go put a few smiles on a few people's faces by doing this. And like, at the end of the day, I'm pretty sure everyone with the vehicles wanted to do that at some point. So,
1: I mean, I've always wanted to be the person splashed, and you've beat me to it in my 8 years here. So there you go.
2: Well, the next rainstorm, you know where to find me. We can do it together.
1: Okay, I'll keep you. I'll probably take you up on that. Okay, Mason.
2: All right.
1: Awesome, Mason. Thanks so much for chatting with me today. I appreciate your time, buddy.
2: No problem. Thanks for calling.
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1: For today, cloudy turning to a mix of sun and cloud as the morning goes on. 30% chance of showers and risk of a thunderstorm this afternoon. High to 16. Partly cloudy tonight. We dip to a low of 7. Tomorrow, mainly sunny and a high of 20 degrees. And sunshine for Saturday, high of 22.
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0: Well, that does it for me today. Thank you so much for listening. I'll be back tomorrow morning at 5:30. But before then, you can see me and Bernard and Sydney and DJ Moose all at Miracle Treat Day at DQ. This is happening all across the country. But today in Fort St. John, where they're going to be donating the proceeds of every Blizzard sold to the BC Children's Hospital. So I'm going to be down in Blizzards like... I don't even have a metaphor to say how many blizzards I'm going to be downing. So today is the day to get a treat for yourself, your coworkers, your friends, your family, another treat for yourself, because it's all going to help the BC Children's Hospital. We'll be down there this afternoon for some stretches to talk all about it. So you can come see me around noon if you'd like to. Bernard's going to be coming in the studio here in just a few minutes. As I said, I'll be back tomorrow morning at 5:30. Till then, have an excellent rest of your day. Take care of yourself, eh?
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1: My name is Bernard. To start off with the show, there's a special guest in the studio. That's Vince from the 100 Plus Men Fort St. John Society. Okay, you're not just with this society, you're with almost every society in the community.
2: Yeah, you know what, it's and we were talking about this a couple moments ago, right? It's nice to be part of these organizations, you know, like Rotary and like the Chamber and everything, because we see our faith in humanity gets restored every time I do things to help our community, but also to see the feedback and how the community steps up and helps out. So the 100 plus men Fort St. John Society, or what we've kind of named it, the 100 plus men who give a damn, is another great example of that, and our community coming together to give back.
1: And also, what started this society? Whose idea was it?
2: Well, there's been lots of people, and I mean, I have to give kudos to the 100 women who care, right? They started it, they got it going. I've been thinking about it. I know Trevor, you know, we've got Gord Class, and we got lots of great people, and I can't rattle off all the names of them right now, that have been talking about this and wanting to do this for a long time. And finally, we stepped up. You know, Trevor did a lot. We all know Trevor's a great guy. He did a lot of legwork and you know, got the society registered for us. And so now we're able to move forward as a registered society and start this 100 plus men who give a damn here in Fort St. John. And, you know, it's a big national thing, too. There's a lot of them nationally across Canada that have been doing it. And for years we've been talking about it, and so now it's come to be, and we're excited to start having this quarterly.
1: And you know, just Google searching, 100 plus men society, you will find so many around the country. And for your society, since it is new, what kind of organizations are you looking to support right now?
2: So the nice thing about it is with this society and organization, what we'll be doing is, you know, right now we're about 63% of the way there. You know, within 2.5 weeks, we've got 63 men signed up already, willing to participate. We have about 356 people following our Facebook page right now, which is awesome. And so we're continuing to work on that. And what we'll do is we'll meet quarterly. So it's easy. It's for those individuals that are super busy, and all of us do something to give back to the community, but want to do a little bit more, right? And get that tax right off at the end of the year as well. So it's $100 a year for membership fees, and that just covers, you know, we meet at Alito. It covers the expenses. There's no paid board positions. There's no nothing. There is a board, but there's no paid positions. And the $100 will cover that, and then quarterly we meet. And so if we're hoping to get to our 100 by the end of the month, which I think is completely achievable. And that would give us $10,000 to give away at our first event coming October 8th. And so you ask about organizations, what we'll do is we'll put a call out to all organizations locally to submit an application to present at our first event. And so we'll host four, one quarterly, and we'll have three presenters. They'll come, present, and then the vote happens that night with the memberships. So it's a great way to get people together and give back, for sure.
1: It's really, you know, a great way to connect with the community. And earlier you said seeing, you know, when you raise money for something, it really does restore your faith in humanity.
2: It does. And this is a simple way of doing that. And, you know, again, it's not a time-consuming thing. The volunteer time isn't a big commitment. It's $100 a quarter. Every time we come and have a meeting, $100 per individual, right? If we can get 200 people at the Lido by our second one, that's $20,000 going to organizations, and it's an hour of your time. Let's say we show up at 6, the presentation started at 6:30, you know, by 7 we are voting, and somebody is walking away with a check that night to help that local organization. And all funds stay local. Like I said, no paid positions. All the money in that room that night gets paid out to a local organization.
1: 100% nonprofit. And Vince, I want to say this is such a great organization that you guys started.
2: Yeah, thanks. It's you know, it's been a lot of work just to kind of get the idea going and get it there. And again, a big shout out to Trevor for pushing it over the line and getting it going. I look forward as sitting on the board with many great other board members to continuing the growth, to getting to get bigger, and supporting our local organizations. There's, you know, so many ways to give in the community, but to be able just to get together with 100 plus men, you know, in a room, usually business owners, employees, whoever wants to participate and just give us, you know, an hour and a half to get together, to do something great, and to walk out of there feeling good. And like you said, restoring our faith in humanity.
1: And you've mentioned Trevor Bolin a lot. Can we blame Trevor Bolin for this?
2: Of course. I mean, you know, hashtag blame Trevor Bolin for everything. I mean, I try to use that as much as possible. But, you know, the guy's a good guy. He's a great individual, and he's always doing more. And I think he was, you know, he's kind of one of those... you know, put up or shut up kind of guys, right? Like we talk about it and he's like, hey, you guys are talking about it, let's just do it. And so he's like, let's get her done. And so I thank him for that, because, you know, it's like I said, it's been years. Many of us have been talking about it. The community, the men I've talked to have always been like, we should start one. And so now we got that going. And with that little push, you know, the board members and even current people that have signed up are recruiting, are spreading the word. You know, to get 63 members signed up in you know, the first week and a half was awesome, and that was just through making personal calls and people signing it. So again, you know, our community is super good at helping out and coming to. And I think people are just looking for a quick and easy way to give back, knowing that it's going to go to local organizations and it's going to do something great within our community here, right?
1: And Vince, before I let you go, do you have anything else to add about the society?
2: Well, I would basically just say, please go to our Facebook page, right? 100 Plus Men FSJ Society. Join there. It's very easy to join. You just go to the Facebook page and you can message us and just say, I'm in, and we'll write your name down and then we'll get all the details going. Donations will be able to be done. We're just getting the back end all set up right now in regards to that with the website and how to donate. So if anybody is interested, they can also reach out to me personally at 250-261-8735. They can shoot me a text message and we can get them signed up as well. But again, first event, October 8th. I know we'll have the 100 men plus men who care right there on that night. And yeah, I look forward to this. It's going to be a great endeavor for sure.
1: Amazing. And we do have a story on our website at energeticcity.ca if you do want to read more about it. Vince, I want to say thank you so much for joining me today.
2: Yeah, not a problem. Thanks, man.
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So Ella Langley has more to celebrate this year. Her track Choosin' Texas has been number one on the Billboard Hot Country Songs chart for 35 weeks in a row. This is the third longest lasting song at the top spot, which is behind Shaboozy's A Bar Song and Bebe Rexha and Florida Georgia Line's Meant to Be at number one. But you know what? It feels like there's a chance Ella is gonna beat them. Here's Ella and Morgan Wallen, I Can't Love You Anymore. 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
4: Here in the energetic city today, we could see some more showers and a risk of a thunderstorm getting up to 16 degrees. That's going to continue tonight, dropping down to 7. Tomorrow, we're going to see lots of sunshine getting up to 20. Also on Saturday with a high of 22. Right now in downtown is 13.
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2: You're all

Just realized that we are pretty much halfway through August. Really reminds us that here in the BC Peace, the summers are really short. You gotta make the most of it. Enjoy some of the lakes, hiking trails, do some outdoor projects, like fix that house of yours. Because sooner or later, it's gonna be fall. And then, well, let's not mention about that yet. Here's Graylin James on Moose FM.

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9: Here in the energetic city today, we could see some showers with a risk of a thunderstorm getting up to 16 degrees. That's going to continue tonight, dropping down to a low of 7. Tomorrow, we're going to see lots of sun getting up to 20, and that's going to continue into Saturday with a high of 22. Right now in downtown is 13 degrees. 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

is Chris Young on 100.1 Moose FM. So the Swifties of FSJ, they're going to love this. Taylor is making history again as she has been inducted into the Nashville Songwriters Hall of Fame for 2026, the youngest artist to do so. Well deserved, especially this year when she got back into country with this one. It's called I Knew It, I Knew You on the Moose.

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That is Kane Brown on Moose FM. My name's Bernard. So were you in downtown yesterday when we got that storm? Our office is on 101 Avenue. The back alley was like a river. It was flowing into the main road. And seeing it happen, it's actually really dramatic and at the same time entertaining to watch. Of course, got a little wet out there because we were filming a really fun reel for the socials, which you can check out on the Moose Media Facebook page. Yeah, you can laugh at me. You're free to do that.

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I got

is Travis Trent on Moose FM. We could see another round of rain today, a smaller chance, and then going into the weekend, there's going to be a lot of sunshine. It's been a while since we saw that. Take advantage of it and make sure you soak it all up, since sunshine's free. Tennille Towns is right about that.

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4: Here in the energetic city today, we could see some showers with a risk of a thunderstorm, getting up to 16 degrees. That's going to continue tonight, dropping down to 7. Tomorrow, we're going to see lots of sun, getting up to 20 degrees, and that's going to continue into Saturday and Sunday. Saturday, a high of 22, and Sunday, getting up to 23 degrees.
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1: Dean Brody on the Moose. 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
15: Here in the energetic city today, we could see some showers with a risk of a thunderstorm, getting up to 16 degrees. That's going to continue tonight, dropping down to 7. Tomorrow, we're going to see lots of sun, getting up to 20 degrees, and that's going to continue into Saturday and Sunday. Saturday, a high of 22, and Sunday, getting up to 23 degrees.
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You love watching TV, but it could be bad for your brain. Maybe even worse than just sitting at a computer. So a team of researchers followed over 1,000 older adults for 22 years, found that people who are frequently watching TV have smaller brain volumes, more white matter damage, and poor cognitive performance. That's because your brain is in a passive phase when you're doing that, comparing to working at a computer, which is much better since you're using your brain, putting it to work. And you know what? I love TV myself ever since I was little. I am still fine. Maybe a little klutzy there. Here's High Valley.

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3: I'm Keelan Coombs, and this is what you need to know this afternoon. More information has been released about the Tumbler Ridge mass shooting in February, showing that there was some confusion during the event about how many were involved. Heavily redacted documents have been released as part of a court challenge by a media consortium. The documents included three information to obtain requests from the police, one of which says OpenAI was not under investigation for the shooting. To read the full story, visit energeticcity.ca. The Fort St. John Women's Resource Society has received a donation of 170 backpacks for its back-to-school program. The donation comes from Sage Creek Oilfield Services, who have been donating to the society since 2025. The society says the back-to-school program is focused towards low-income families and includes backpacks filled with school supplies, such as markers, pencils, highlighters, notebooks, and lunch kits. The North Peace Fall Fair kicks off tomorrow here in Fort St. John, promising 3 days packed full of fun. This Friday, the fair opens at 8 a.m. with a tractor pull, music jamboree, and more all day. Other activities over the weekend include pancake breakfasts, heavy horse pulls, children's face painting, livestock, and more. There's also a free shuttle available from the North Peace Secondary School or the Seniors Hall directly to the fairgrounds. It runs from 10 a.m. to 6:45 p.m. Saturday and Sunday. For all the details on these stories and more, you can visit energeticcity.ca. That was a news update. Let's take a look at sports. Fort Nelson's Poplar Hills Golf Club is once again the stage for the 46th annual Oilman's Match Play Golf Tournament. The event is hosted by the Fort Nelson Petroleum Association, who says it has seen a drop in participation that it says is partially due to the loss of key infrastructure. And that's your look at sports. Traffic and weather is coming up next, brought to you by Community Printers.
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5: All right, well, I'm not Bernard, but I'll certainly give you some traffic and weather news when it comes to your traffic. What have I got out there? Just a couple things. If you're headed down through the Pine Pass, there's going to be some delays as they're working on the road. Between here and Dawson Creek, there's going to be some delays as they work on that road. And they're going to be mowing the sides of the road, which is so nice. They want to come and do my lawn, they're more than welcome. If you see anything out there that could be slowing down traffic, 787-2222, you can call us, you can text us. We're watching that Fort City Chrysler line all day, every day. When it comes to your weather, a mix of sun and cloud. We'll see some showers this afternoon. Light winds and a high of 17 today. Tonight, partly cloudy. Small chance we'll see some showers. Winds, those are going to be negligible. And a low of 7 degrees. On Friday, tomorrow, a mix of sun and cloud with high of 20. And on Saturday, sunny again, with a high in 22. 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
3: 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An El Nino is a phenomenon that occurs naturally when weakened trade winds cause warmer ocean waters to build up in the central and eastern equatorial Pacific. This typically leads to higher global temperatures and altered weather patterns, bringing drought to some regions and heavy rainfall to others. 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

0: You're listening to the Y2K Country Hour, brought to you by Ford Motors. I am at Dairy Queen on 101 Avenue here in downtown. It is lunchtime, but I will give you the opportunity to party for an hour because you gotta have some fun, especially when it's been a long day already at work for you. The party, of course, is here at Dairy Queen. And why is there a party here? Good question. It's Miracle Treat Day, so grab yourself a delicious burger or chicken strip meal for lunch. And don't forget the dessert, a blizzard, because every blizzard sold will go to supporting the Children's Miracle Network, which that will go to the BC Children's Hospital. That money goes to supporting the critical treatments and services there. Making sure kids who need that can get better throughout the province, including the Peace Region. And don't forget, DJ Moose is here. It looks like he's gonna make a blizzard. So you gotta come down and see. It's only at Dairy Queen's Miracle Treat Day.
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0: It's your Y2K Country Hour brought to you by Ford Motors. My name is Bernard here at Dairy Queen on 101 Avenue. You're going to be grabbing lunch shortly. The place to stop by is here. Today, you shouldn't just grab a delicious lunch combo, but treat yourself too. For Miracle Treat Day, where every Blizzard sold will go to the Children's Miracle Network, supporting the BC Children's Hospital, helping kids get better across the province throughout the years, and also here in the Peace Region. And I know FSJ is a generous community, and we will make the goal of 15,000 this year. Now you're telling me, oh, I have a diet plan. I gotta watch my calories. Well, today, it doesn't count. I tell you, it's your cheat day. So make sure you come down to Dairy Queen on 101 Avenue for Miracle Treat Day.
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10: In your Moose FM weather throughout the rest of your day, a mix of sun and cloud. We'll probably see some showers. We'll see light winds and a high of 17 today, a low of 7 overnight. Tonight, tomorrow, a mix of sun and cloud, a high of 20 degrees. And on Saturday, sunny again with a high of 22.
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0: Back when MySpace had your song and country had your heart. 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
1: He works way too much for way too little. 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

0: It's the Y2K Country Hour brought to you by Ford Motors. My name's Bernard, live at Dairy Queen on 101 Avenue for Miracle Treat Day. And today, it's the day to treat yourself and cheat on that diet. So Sydney from the afternoon show joins me. So today, are you going to be, you know, cheating on that diet plan?
1: Yes, and not only will I be cheating on my diet plan, I am lactose intolerant, so I will be cheating on myself too by having a blizzard today.
0: You know, I'm going to pray for you, but it is very brave of you.
1: Yeah, you know what? It's here. We're here to support a good cause. Blizzards are delicious, and you know, we're supporting the BC Children's Hospital today, so you know what? I had to cheat on my diet.
0: And it is like a party here too. There's DJ Moose. You can get a picture with him. And also pretty much treat your belly to something delicious, a delicious burger. And of course, that blizzard only at Dairy Queen.
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11: In your Moose FM weather through the rest of your day, a mix of sun and cloud. We'll probably see some showers. We'll see light winds and a high of 17 today, a low of 7 overnight. Tonight, tomorrow, a mix of sun and cloud, high of 20 degrees. And on Saturday, sunny again with a high of 22.
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0: It's Bernard here at Dairy Queen on 101 Avenue, and today they are celebrating. They're celebrating Miracle Treat Day, where every Blizzard sold will go to the Children's Miracle Network, supporting the BC Children's Hospital, making sure critical treatments for kids, as well their services, will continue on and providing the best service. Dub is joining me right now. How are you doing today?
1: Oh, I'm so good, Bernard. How are you?
0: I'm doing great. And, you know, we were looking on the Blizzard menu just a few minutes ago. They have a lot of new ones.
1: Yeah, there's this caramel apple cheesecake one that looks outstanding, as well as, where's that other one? Strawberry angel food? Like, come on. If it's been a while since you had a Blizzard, come down. They've got some excellent new flavors. And remember, today, all the proceeds sold from buying Blizzards goes to the BC Children's Hospital and the Miracle Network. So what a great day to cheat on your diet and have a Blizzard and try something new at Dairy Queen.
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0: You're listening to 100.1 Moose FM. I'm Bernard. You haven't had lunch yet because you had a lot of work to do during the noon hour. You now got the opportunity to get out, get some food. Well, Dairy Queen should be your stop today. They're located on 101 Avenue, so get yourself a delicious burger, chicken basket, and don't forget the dessert, which is the Blizzard, especially when it's Miracle Treat Day, where every Blizzard sold goes to the Children's Miracle Network. The proceeds will support BC Children's Hospital, which will go towards critical treatments, healthcare services, and unexpected expenses. Even though the hospital is 15 hours away, it takes care of any kids that requires it across the province, including here in Fort St. John. Hey, at the end of the day, we do live in a small world. It's Miracle Treat Day at Dairy Queen on 101 Avenue.
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0: 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I'm Bernard. It's been a long day already for your employees. They've been so hardworking. You gotta treat them. Why not make it feel like a Friday for them? Treat them to a blizzard. Today is the day to do that because it's Miracle Treat Day, where every blizzard sold goes to the BC Children's Hospital. This money will go to the critical treatments, services, and equipment there to make sure kids can recover quicker and better here in the province. When you treat your employees today, you know you're making them very happy in the office, plus you're supporting an amazing cause, making a difference for a kid in our community. Doing good things gives you good karma too. It's Miracle Treat Day at Dairy Queen on 101 Avenue.
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3: In your Moose FM weather through the rest of your day, a mix of sun and cloud. We'll probably see some showers. We'll see light winds and a high of 17 today, a low of 7 overnight. Tonight, tomorrow, a mix of sun and cloud, high of 20 degrees. And on Saturday, sunny again with a high of 22.
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It's 100.1 Moose FM. My name's Bernard here at Dairy Queen on 101 Avenue. After the last few days of rain, the sun is shining. You want to treat yourself to something cold, maybe a blizzard.

0: or rather, that is a must. Especially today is Miracle Treat Day. A little fact about Miracle Treat Day, for the last 17 years, this Dairy Queen has raised over $169,000. It's all thanks to you for getting blizzards on this day, and of course, treating yourself. This year, the goal is $15,000, and I'm very confident that we are gonna make it. There's no excuse to not treat yourself today, especially when they have some new flavors like caramel apple cheesecake, strawberry angel fruit cake, and much more. Oh yeah, I am convincing you to come down here. It's only at Dairy Queen on 101 Avenue.
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8: In your Moose FM weather through the rest of your day, a mix of sun and cloud. We'll probably see some showers. We'll see light winds and a high of 17 today, a low of 7 overnight. Tonight, tomorrow, a mix of sun and cloud, a high of 20 degrees. And on Saturday, sunny again with a high of 22.
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0: It's 100.1 Moose FM. I'm Bernard here at Dairy Queen on 101 Avenue. So we all talk about rushing into the fall. It's because you already see fall things happening like decorations, Halloween costumes at the store, and even Dairy Queen has their fall flavor out. That is their caramel apple cheesecake. Today, there are more reasons why you should come here and try it out. That's because it's Miracle Treat Day, where 100% of net proceeds from every blizzard sold will support the Children's Miracle Network, which will support the BC Children's Hospital, making sure the service is available for years to come, helping kids recover faster so they can be home with their family. Remember, even though the BC Children's Hospital is all the way in Vancouver, it helps kids across the province, including here in FSJ. That is Miracle Treat Day here at Dairy Queen on 101 Avenue.
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0: 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We sound a little something like this. Or we could sound like this.
1: It's gonna be a long, hot summer. Wish you'd be together with your feet up on the dashboard now.
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0: it going today? It's Sydney here to spend the afternoon with you. You know, I am so glad the rain is finally clearing up and we're seeing some brighter skies today. It is looking to be sunny all weekend long, so I'm excited for that. We've got some more great music for you coming up right after this.
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2: It's Bernard from the Midday Show here at Dairy Queen on 101 Avenue. So I've been here for the last 2 hours already. I've seen a stream of people coming in to support Miracle Treat Day, where every delicious blizzard sold, proceeds will go to the BC Children's Hospital. Of course, there's so many people coming in when it's a good cause to support, and there are lots and lots of new flavors that you can try, including strawberry angel fruit cake, strawberry mango mochi, or if you just like the classic strawberry cheesecake, it's here for you. 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Also, the calories don't count. It's Miracle Treat Day here at Dairy Queen on 101 Avenue.
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2: 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So I've been here for the last 2 hours already. I've seen a stream of people coming in to support Miracle Treat Day, where every delicious blizzard sold, proceeds will go to the BC Children's Hospital. Of course, there's so many people coming in when it's a good cause to support, and there are lots and lots of new flavors that you can try, including strawberry angel fruit cake, strawberry mango mochi, or if you just like the classic strawberry cheesecake, it's here for you. 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It's Miracle Treat Day here at Dairy Queen on 101 Avenue.
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8: Moose FM weather. This afternoon, we've got a mix of sun and cloud, a chance of showers, light winds, and a high of 17. Later tonight, getting partly cloudy with some showers and a low of 7. Tomorrow, a mix of sun and cloud with a high of 20. For Saturday, sunny with a high of 22 degrees.
0: It's the Moose.

That was Lindsay L. on the Moose. It is looking a little nicer today than yesterday, and with the rain gone and the bright blue skies out, it is the perfect day to head down to Dairy Queen and get a blizzard. It is Miracle Treat Day down there today. All the net proceeds from buying a blizzard go to the BC Children's Hospital, and they've got tons of delicious blizzard flavors that I'm definitely going to try today, despite being lactose intolerant. If you're going to go, or if you've already gone, I would love to know what blizzard flavor is your favorite. I'm partial to the classic cookie dough myself, but who knows, maybe I'll be swayed to try something new. Here's Andrew Hyatt and Megan Patrick, Time After Time.

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We're 100.1% Fort St. John.

That's Tyler Joe Miller, Under the Influence on the Moose. Hey, what's going on? It's Sydney here to spend the afternoon with you. And since it is 2:40, it's that time of day where we're playing Reverse That Song, brought to you by the Great Canadian Oil Change. Now, there is $50 on the line if you can tell me what reverse song this is.

0: maybe a bit of a trickier one, but we'll see. 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
2: My name's Bernard from The Midday Show, hanging out at Dairy Queen on 101 Avenue. So today, we are celebrating here, especially when it's Miracle Treat Day. It's all about supporting the BC Children's Hospital. As every blizzard sold, proceeds will go to supporting critical treatments and services for the kids that need the service of that hospital. Earlier, I had a friendly competition with our competition radio station, Go FM, with Jess, because Linda from DQ wants us to have one. She made a Reese's cup and I made a strawberry cheesecake. The verdict, it was a 2-2-1 win for Jess. No hard feelings there, because today it's all about having fun and making a difference for the kids here in BC and the BC Peace. It's Miracle Treat Day here at Dairy Queen on 101 Avenue. 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
0: Your Moose FM weather. We've got a mix of sun and cloud, small chance of some showers later in the day, light winds and a high of 17. Later tonight, partly cloudy with some more showers and a low of 7. Tomorrow, a mix of sun and cloud with a high of 20. For Saturday, sunny with a high of 22 degrees. And we are in the middle of Reverse That Song right now. Here is your clip of the day.
9: Every

That was Mackenzie Porter on the Moose. It's Sydney, and right now we are in the middle of Reverse That Song. A lot more people guessed this one than I thought would, so very nice. Here was your clip of the day.

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1: I'm Bernard from The Midday Show here at Dairy Queen on 101 Avenue. It's almost 3 in the afternoon. Yes, it's time for a snack, maybe a cheeseburger, some fries, or a delicious blizzard with your favorite toppings, Reese's Cups, Oreos, strawberry cheesecake, or their fall flavor, caramel apple pie. 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
1: There is always something happening down at Chances. 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
2: 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You're figuring out what you have for dinner. What about making Dairy Queen that stop? 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The dessert is a must, especially the Blizzard. Today, it's a must to get one since it is Miracle Treat Day. 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It's only at Dairy Queen on 101 Avenue with their Miracle Treat Day.
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2: My name is Bernard from the Midday Show. We all talk about rushing into fall. It's because you already see fall things happening, decorations, Halloween costumes on the shelves at the store, and even Dairy Queen has their fall flavor out, and it looks delicious. Their caramel apple cheesecake, and today there are more reasons to try it. That's because it is Miracle Treat Day. 100% of net proceeds from every Blizzard sold will support the Children's Miracle Network. That will go to the BC Children's Hospital, making sure the service is available for years to come, making sure kids recover faster so they can be home with their family. Remember, even though the BC Children's Hospital is all the way in Vancouver, it helps kids across the province, including here in FSA. It's Miracle Treat Day here at Dairy Queen on 101 Avenue.
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10: Your Moose FM weather for your afternoon. We've got a mix of sun and clouds, a chance of showers, light winds, and a high of 17. Later tonight, getting partly cloudy with some showers, a low of 7. Tomorrow, a mix of sun and cloud with a high of 20. For Saturday, sunny with a high of 22 degrees.

bar. It's Sydney here for your afternoon. How's it going? So we might have a ghost at the Moose FM building. Last night, Chris and I were packing up to leave and we heard the back door just slam shut. And naturally, we thought it was our other coworker who was the only other person in the building last night. But when we went over to look, he had been in his office the whole time. Now, personally, I would love to have a ghost at Moose FM. I think that would add some flavor to our days, and I could also fulfill my childhood dream of being a Ghostbuster. But what do you think? Are Chris and I just hearing things? Is this like a mass psychosis thing? Or are we going to need an exorcism down at the Moose FM building? Let us know. Here's Dean Brody with Man Without a Woman.

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1: It's Bernard from the Midday Show, live at Dairy Queen on 101 Avenue for Miracle Treat Day. So after the last few days of rain, it has finally stopped. The sun is peaking. You really want to celebrate. Treat yourself to something delicious and cold. Maybe a blizzard, or rather, that is a must. So today is Miracle Treat Day. A little fact about Miracle Treat Day. For the last 17 years, almost a decade, our Dairy Queen here in FSJ has raised over $169,000. Last year, they raised over $14,000, and this year, the goal is $15,000. And I am very confident that we are going to reach that goal, because there's no excuse to not come down here to treat yourself and support a great cause that you can make a difference for a kid here in the province as well here in the Peace Region.
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6: For your Moose FM weather this afternoon, we have got a mix of sun and cloud with a small chance of showers and a high of 17. Later tonight, partly cloudy with some more showers and a low of 7. Tomorrow, a mix of sun and clouds with a high of 20. For Saturday, sunny with a high of 22 degrees.
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Mamas on the Moose. What's going on? It's Cindy here to spend the afternoon with you. And what a lovely Thursday it is. The rain is cleared up. We're seeing a little bit of some blue skies. It really makes me want to go out and just enjoy the outdoors. Here's Maren Morris, 80s Mercedes.

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0: That was George Canyon on 100.1 Moose FM. It's Sydney spending the afternoon with you. Coming up at the top of the hour, we've got news, sports, traffic, weather, and your energy report right after this.
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0: From the energeticcity.ca newsroom, this is what's happening right now.
1: I'm Caitlin Coombs, and this is what you need to know this afternoon. Heavily redacted documents have been released as part of a court challenge following the Tumbler Ridge February mass shooting. They showed there was some confusion between officers about how many shooters were involved, and also included three information to obtain requests from the police, one of which says OpenAI was not under investigation for the shooting. To read the full story, visit energeticcity.ca. The Hudson's Hope Fall Fair is set to open its doors on August 29 on Taylor Avenue. Featured will be a free barbecue lunch, events, contests, exhibits, and a dedicated kids zone complete with activities to keep everyone entertained. The exhibits will include fruit and veg, home canning, baking, flowers, and more. An all-ages watermelon eating contest and an adults-only potato peeling contest, as well as a crib tournament and horse jumping, will also be on the scene. RCMP vehicles across the country are getting a new frontline look after over 30 years. This summer, you can expect to start to see RCMP vehicles on the road, all white cars giving way to black cars with white doors. The police say the redesign will help the car's visibility and support a modern look. The redo is inspired by earlier RCMP vehicle designs. Here, the Fort St. John RCMP say we can expect to see the new cars up gradually as the older cars are swapped out. To see a photo of the new designs and to read all about these stories and more, visit energeticcity.ca. That was a news update. Let's take a look at sports. The annual Half River Rodeo starts today in Wanawan, promising a weekend of fun. It's an open event featuring cash prizes and junior and adult events such as steer riding, breakaway roping, barrel racing, bareback riding, saddle bronc riding, bull riding, and more. And that's your look at sports. Traffic and weather is coming up next, brought to you by Home Hardware.
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3: Taking a look at your roads right now, nothing aside from that usual construction between here and Dawson Creek, but if you're out there and you see anything, feel free to let us know. For your Moose FM weather, this afternoon we've got a mix of sun and cloud, small chance of showers, light winds with a high of 17. Later tonight, getting partly cloudy with some showers and a low of 7. Tomorrow, a mix of sun and cloud with a high of 20. For Saturday, sunny with a high of 22 degrees. 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
3: A Calgary economics professor estimates the Alberta government has gained a surplus of nearly $4 billion this fiscal year due to the rise in oil prices. While oil prices are good for eliminating Alberta's billion-dollar deficit, the longer gas prices remain high, the worse the impact to the economy. Taking a look at the markets, oil is $81.10 a barrel, natural gas is $2.73, Alta Gas is $53.14 a share, Enbridge is $71.47 a share, ARC Resources is $32.89 a share, and Pembina Pipelines is $68.10 a share.
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3: Today we are flashing back to 1990, the year that brought us arguably one of the greatest Christmas movies of all time and some pretty great country music. Today we are kicking it off with Kentucky Headhunters' Oh Lonesome Me.

0: Jennings on the Moose. We are halfway through your top four flashback, and we'll get back to flashing back to 1990 right after this.
1: With the rising temperatures, the risk of heat stroke in our animals increases. Our furry friends aren't as efficient at cooling off, so we need to take care to avoid overheating. 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Do not leave animals in vehicles unattended, even with windows open. 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
0: For your Moose FM weather, it's going to be partly cloudy with a chance of some showers, light winds, a low of 7. Tomorrow, a mix of sun and cloud with a high of 20. Warming up a little on Saturday, it'll be sunny with a high of 23 degrees.
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That was Lee Bryce with Killed the Man on the Moose. Hey, what's going on? It's Sydney spending the afternoon with you. So something about me is I tried to quit caffeine recently because I drink a lot of it every single day. I'm talking like 2, maybe 3 energy drinks and a coffee every single day. So I wanted to know what life would feel like without caffeine. But when I quit, I had a realization. Life is better with coffee. Don't let anyone tell you otherwise, because all quitting caffeine did was make me tired and miserable. Here's Corey Kent on the Moose with Rocky Mountain Low.

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14: Your Moose FM weather throughout the rest of your evening. It's going to be partly cloudy with a chance of some showers, light winds, and a low of 7. Tomorrow, a mix of sun and cloud with a high of 20. It'll be warming up on Saturday, sunny with a high of 23 degrees.
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was Taylor Swift with Love Story on the Moose. Coming up at the top of the hour, we've got news, sports, traffic, weather, and your all request ride home. 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
1: I'm Ed Hitchens, and this is what you need to know this afternoon. New Dirk court documents released Thursday suggest RCMP received different names about the Tumbler Ridge shooter, which led them to believe there could be multiple assailants. A story from the Canadian Press reveals different names for the killer. Jesse Van Rootseller led police to believe there could be two shooters. Van Rootseller killed eight people during the February 10th shootings before dying of a self-inflicted gunshot wound. With an agenda of gaining the community's trust and restoring confidence, Nawakan Emergency Shelter has applied for a temporary use permit to use Nawakan Friendship Center in Dawson Creek. Representatives from both the center and the Aboriginal Housing Management Association presented to council on August 10th with a plan to address growing concerns about the city's unhoused and substance abusers. Revitalization for the manager for the AMHA, Stacey Bork, told council enhancing supports is very important. Fresh off the lot, the Fort St. John RCMP will be receiving new vehicles for the detachment. An update for vehicles was announced in mid-July. The federal police say the redesign will improve visibility and have a modern look. Families in Fort St. John can expect a big fun day at the end of this month. Big Summer Play Day will be hosted on August 23rd at various locations around the city. The free event for kids runs all day. For all the details on these stories and more, you can visit energeticcity.ca. That was your news update. Let's take a look at sports. Halfway River First Nations Rodeo started on August 13th with 2 one-day events on the weekend. Festivities on the opening day included an American Bucking Bull event and a gala, which will take place this evening at the Pomeroy Hotel and Conference Center. For a full list of events surrounding the rodeo, head to energeticcity.ca. And that's your look at sports. Traffic and weather is next. 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